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Drums. 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
5: Clear with fog patches and a low of -2 tonight. Sunny and 19 tomorrow. Clear and +2 overnight Wednesday. Sunny and 20 on Thursday.
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4: Clear with fog patches and a low of minus 2 tonight. Sunny and 19 tomorrow. Clear and plus 2 overnight Wednesday. Sunny and 20 on Thursday.
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2: Clear with fog patches and a low of minus 2 tonight. Sunny and 19 tomorrow. Clear and plus 2 overnight Wednesday. Sunny and 20 on Thursday.
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4: Clear with fog patches and a low of -2 tonight. Sunny and 19 tomorrow. Clear and +2 overnight Wednesday. Sunny and 20 on Thursday.
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3: Clear with fog patches and a low of minus 2 tonight. Sunny and 19 tomorrow. Clear and plus 2 overnight Wednesday. Sunny and 20 on Thursday.
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6: Clear with fog patches and a low of -2 tonight. Sunny and 19 tomorrow. Clear and +2 overnight Wednesday. Sunny and 20 on Thursday.
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1: Clear with fog patches and a low of minus 2 tonight. Sunny and 19 tomorrow. Clear and plus 2 overnight Wednesday. Sunny and 20 on Thursday.
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4: Clear with fog patches and a low of minus 2 tonight. Sunny and 19 tomorrow. Clear and plus 2 overnight Wednesday. Sunny and 20 on Thursday.
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0: 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Right here.
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1: Good morning, I'm Dennis J. Puska. The petitions concerning safety on Highway 11 keep coming. On the first day of the fall session of Parliament, Kapuskasing Timmins Mushegawak MP Gaytan Mallette presented the newest badge. He pointed out that Prime Minister Mark Carney has acknowledged the importance of it and that he hears from MPs frequently.
2: The federal government has said it's willing to pay 50% of the cost to modernize the highway. We must keep signing this petition.
1: Highway 11 through Northern Ontario is part of the Trans-Canada Highway. Interest is being gauged for an adult chess club at the Iroquois Falls Public Library. Assistant librarian Haley Montroy says it would be operated on Tuesday nights beginning in September. She has an idea of how many would need to be interested to proceed with the plan.
3: 10 or so, because we know that not everyone's going to be able to make it to every meeting. The more, the merrier.
1: The club would be operated by library volunteers. That's another reason to determine the level of interest before going ahead with the club. A postmortem is scheduled for today after a 29-year-old man involved in an exchange of gunfire with police near a Belleville synagogue died in hospital Monday night. That from Ontario Special Investigations Unit, which says the officer remains in critical stable condition. B'nai B'rith Canada says it's devastated by Sunday's shooting, which happened as Jewish community members gathered to observe Yom Kippur, the holiest day of the Jewish calendar. Officials say this must be a wake-up call for Canada, adding they've been warning for months that the escalation of anti-Semitic incidents and violence was creating an increasingly dangerous environment for Jewish Canadians. And legislation has been introduced to extend the temporary suspension of the federal fuel excise tax until the end of January. Ottawa says for Canadians that means continuing to save more than $5 every time they fill a typical 50-liter tank of gasoline while the fuel relief remains in place. After that, the regular rates will be reduced by 50% until the end of March 2027. The feds say the legislation responds to higher fuel costs caused by the global instability and ongoing supply disruptions of the Middle East, which are putting pressure on energy markets around the world. For these stories and more, go to MyCochranNow.com.
4: Beautiful looking day, gorgeous looking week, and weekend sunny with a high of 19 falling off to 2 overnight. Tomorrow sunny, high 20. Friday sunny, high 19. Saturday sunny, high 21. And Sunday mainly sunny, high 22.
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0: Gino Vannelli, Black Cars, Moose FM. Good morning, it's Tim. Welcome to the Wednesday Morning Show. 272-6467 to call or text. I got a question from Jim. We have just passed the first anniversary of the murder of Charlie Kirk. Have you had many comments? Yeah, Jim, we've had a few, but nothing we're going to share in the air. That's... We find those who celebrate people's death to be exceedingly repugnant. That has no place in our show. But you know what does? Leanne Rimes, next.
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0: Beautiful looking day, gorgeous looking week, and weekend sunny with a high of 19 falling off to 2 overnight. Tomorrow, sunny, high 20. Friday, sunny, high 19. Saturday, sunny, high 21. And Sunday, mainly sunny, high 22.
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1: Good morning, I'm Dennis J. Puska. The petitions concerning safety on Highway 11 keep coming. On the first day of the fall session of Parliament, Kapuskasing Timmins Mushegawak MP Gaitan Mallette presented the newest batch. He pointed out that Prime Minister Mark Carney has acknowledged the importance of it and that he hears from MPs frequently.
2: The federal government has said it's willing to pay 50% of the cost to modernize the highway. We must keep signing this petition.
1: Highway 11 through Northern Ontario is part of the Trans-Canada Highway. Interest is being gauged for an adult chess club at the Iroquois Falls Public Library. Assistant librarian Haley Montroy says it would be operated on Tuesday nights beginning in September. She has an idea of how many would need to be interested to proceed with the plan.
3: 10 or so, because we know that not everyone's going to be able to make it to every meeting. The more, the merrier.
1: The club would be operated by library volunteers. That's another reason to determine the level of interest before going ahead with the club. A post-mortem is scheduled for today after a 29-year-old man involved in an exchange of gunfire with police near a Belleville synagogue died in hospital Monday night. That from Ontario Special Investigations Unit, which says the officer remains in critical stable condition. B'nai B'rith Canada says it's devastated by Sunday's shooting, which happened as Jewish community members gathered to observe Yom Kippur, the holiest day of the Jewish calendar. Officials say this must be a wake-up call for Canada, adding they've been warning for months that the escalation of anti-Semitic incidents and violence was creating an increasingly dangerous environment for Jewish Canadians. And legislation has been introduced to extend the temporary suspension of the federal fuel excise tax until the end of January. Ottawa says for Canadians that means continuing to save more than $5 every time they fill a typical 50-liter tank of gasoline while the fuel relief remains in place. After that, the regular rates will be reduced by 50% until the end of March 2027. The feds say the legislation responds to higher fuel costs caused by the global instability and ongoing supply disruptions of the Middle East, which are putting pressure on energy markets around the world. For these stories and more, go to MyCochranNow.com.
4: Beautiful looking day, gorgeous looking week, and weekend sunny with a high of 19 falling off to 2 overnight. Tomorrow sunny, high 20. Friday sunny, high 19. Saturday sunny, high 21. And Sunday mainly sunny, high 22.
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0: Colin James just came back. 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One of the great joys of watching kids grow up is to see them mature and develop and become more independent and kind of able to stand on their own 2 feet. And yet at the same time, there's a sort of sadness that comes along with it because, you know, it won't be long before they go their own way and you won't see them so much. And as much as you invest in them, the dividends returned to you are really hard to measure, and then all of a sudden they're gone. Now that's life. It's normal, it's predictable, it's desirable. We don't want them to stay young forever, but at the same time, it's a special kind of heartache, I guess. When it comes to your kids or grandkids, perhaps, share the story of an experience that turned out to be, for you, bittersweet.
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0: 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So if you think you want to sit in on the morning show, you can do it live if you want, but that means showing up at 5 in the morning. Just saying. We would just love to have you. 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
1: Good morning, I'm Dennis J. Puska. The petitions concerning safety on Highway 11 keep coming. On the first day of the fall session of Parliament, Kapuskasing Timmins Mushegawak MP Gaytan Mallette presented the newest badge. He pointed out that Prime Minister Mark Carney has acknowledged the importance of it and that he hears from MPs frequently.
2: The federal government has said it's willing to pay 50% of the cost to modernize the highway. We must keep signing this petition.
1: Highway 11 through Northern Ontario is part of the Trans-Canada Highway. Interest is being gauged for an adult chess club at the Iroquois Falls Public Library. Assistant librarian Haley Montroy says it would be operated on Tuesday nights beginning in September. She has an idea of how many would need to be interested to proceed with the plan.
3: 10 or so, because we know that not everyone's going to be able to make it to every meeting. The more, the merrier.
1: The club would be operated by a library volunteers. That's another reason to determine the level of interest before going ahead with the club. A post-mortem is scheduled for today after a 29-year-old man involved in an exchange of gunfire with police near a Belleville synagogue died in hospital Monday night. That from Ontario Special Investigations Unit, which says the officer remains in critical stable condition. B'nai B'rith Canada says it's devastated by Sunday's shooting, which happened as Jewish community members gathered to observe Yom Kippur, the holiest day of the Jewish calendar. Officials say this must be a wake-up call for Canada, adding they've been warning for months that the escalation of anti-Semitic incidents and violence was creating an increasingly dangerous environment for Jewish Canadians. And legislation has been introduced to extend the temporary suspension of the federal fuel excise tax until the end of January. Ottawa says for Canadians that means continuing to save more than $5 every time they fill a typical 50-liter tank of gasoline while the fuel relief remains in place. After that, the regular rates will be reduced by 50% until the end of March 2027. The feds say the legislation responds to higher fuel costs caused by the global instability and ongoing supply disruptions of the Middle East, which are putting pressure on energy markets around the world. For these stories and more, go to MyCochranNow.com.
4: Beautiful looking day, gorgeous looking week, and weekend sunny with a high of 19 falling off to 2 overnight. Tomorrow sunny, high 20. Friday sunny, high 19. Saturday sunny, high 21. And Sunday mainly sunny, high 22.
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0: Murray Head, One Night in Bangkok, Moose FM. Good morning and welcome to the Wednesday Morning Show. 272-6467 is our text line, or of course you can call. You can also write out what you want to say, feed it through an AI robo reader, and send us the MP3, which is what Ruth has done.
1: I love butter tarts. We were driving through Temagami and stopped for gas and picked up some snacks, one of which was an individually wrapped butter tart. I'm a real sucker. It was the tastiest thing I think I've ever eaten. When I was a kid, you couldn't find commercially produced tarts with that level of quality. I wish we could buy them here.
0: Ruth, I think that has to be one of the best AI reads I've ever heard. Spot on. Except that it's pronounced Temagami.
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0: Hall & Oates, Man Eater, Moose, and Fam. Good morning, I'm Tim. 272-6467 to call or text. Some songs have a great melody, something to tap the toe to. Some have a hook line that kind of gets stuck in your head and wiggles its way in there. You find yourself singing it in the shower. Some, though, are story songs. They have depth of substance, literary content, if you will. What is your favorite story song and why? 272-6467. Paying some bills, Sophia Camara after this.
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0: Beautiful looking day, gorgeous looking week, and weekend sunny with a high of 19 falling off to 2 overnight. Tomorrow sunny, high 20. Friday sunny, high 19. Saturday sunny, high 21. And Sunday mainly sunny, high 22.
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1: Good morning, I'm Dennis J. Puska. The petitions concerning safety on Highway 11 keep coming. On the first day of the fall session of Parliament, Kapuskasing Timmins Mushegawak MP Gaitan Mallette presented the newest badge. He pointed out that Prime Minister Mark Carney has acknowledged the importance of it and that he hears from MPs frequently.
2: The federal government has said it's willing to pay 50% of the cost to modernize the highway. We must keep signing this petition.
1: Highway 11 through Northern Ontario is part of the Trans-Canada Highway. Interest is being gauged for an adult chess club at the Iroquois Falls Public Library. Assistant librarian Haley Montroy says it would be operated on Tuesday nights beginning in September. She has an idea of how many would need to be interested to proceed with the plan.
3: 10 or so, because we know that not everyone's going to be able to make it to every meeting. The more, the merrier.
1: The club would be operated by library volunteers. That's another reason to determine the level of interest before going ahead with the club. A post-mortem is scheduled for today after a 29-year-old man involved in an exchange of gunfire with police near a Belleville synagogue died in hospital Monday night. That from Ontario Special Investigations Unit, which says the officer remains in critical stable condition. B'nai B'rith Canada says it's devastated by Sunday's shooting, which happened as Jewish community members gathered to observe Yom Kippur, the holiest day of the Jewish calendar. Officials say this must be a wake-up call for Canada, adding they've been warning for months that the escalation of anti-Semitic incidents and violence was creating an increasingly dangerous environment for Jewish Canadians. And legislation has been introduced to extend the temporary suspension of the federal fuel excise tax until the end of January. Ottawa says for Canadians that means continuing to save more than $5 every time they fill a typical 50-liter tank of gasoline while the fuel relief remains in place. After that, the regular rates will be reduced by 50% until the end of March 2027. The feds say the legislation responds to higher fuel costs caused by the global instability and ongoing supply disruptions of the Middle East, which are putting pressure on energy markets around the world. For these stories and more, go to MyCochranNow.com.
4: Beautiful looking day, gorgeous looking week, and weekend sunny with a high of 19 falling off to 2 overnight. Tomorrow sunny, high 20. Friday sunny, high 19. Saturday sunny, high 21. And Sunday mainly sunny, high 22.
0: 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Turn this next one up. That'll do it. 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

0: Where can you find Christina Aguilera hanging out with Coldplay, Colin James, and Ed Sheeran? Right here.
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0: Alanis Morissette, Head Over Feet, Moose FM. 272-6467 to call in birthdays. Speaking of which, Rob Douglas turns 60 today. Lots of love, Sheila. And Kim Blackmore is 41. 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Doesn't cost you a thing. 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

0: 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We might even be able to give you some airplay. You want to get your original music on the air? 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Keep it short.
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1: Good morning, I'm Dennis J. Puska. The petitions concerning safety on Highway 11 keep coming. On the first day of the fall session of Parliament, Kapuskasing Timmins Mushegawak MP Gaitan Mallette presented the newest badge. He pointed out that Prime Minister Mark Carney has acknowledged the importance of it and that he hears from MPs frequently.
2: The federal government has said it's willing to pay 50% of the cost to modernize the highway. We must keep signing this petition.
1: Highway 11 through Northern Ontario is part of the Trans-Canada Highway. Interest is being gauged for an adult chess club at the Iroquois Falls Public Library. Assistant librarian Haley Montroy says it would be operated on Tuesday nights beginning in September. She has an idea of how many would need to be interested to proceed with the plan.
3: 10 or so, because we know that not everyone's going to be able to make it to every meeting. The more, the merrier.
1: The club would be operated by a library volunteers. That's another reason to determine the level of interest before going ahead with the club. A postmortem is scheduled for today after a 29-year-old man involved in an exchange of gunfire with police near a Belleville synagogue died in hospital Monday night. That from Ontario Special Investigations Unit, which says the officer remains in critical stable condition. B'nai B'rith Canada says it's devastated by Sunday's shooting, which happened as Jewish community members gathered to observe Yom Kippur, the holiest day of the Jewish calendar. Officials say this must be a wake-up call for Canada, adding they've been warning for months that the escalation of anti-Semitic incidents and violence was creating an increasingly dangerous environment for Jewish Canadians. And legislation has been introduced to extend the temporary suspension of the federal fuel excise tax until the end of January. Ottawa says for Canadians that means continuing to save more than $5 every time they fill a typical 50-liter tank of gasoline while the fuel relief remains in place. After that, the regular rates will be reduced by 50% until the end of March 2027. The feds say the legislation responds to higher fuel costs caused by the global instability and ongoing supply disruptions of the Middle East, which are putting pressure on energy markets around the world. For these stories and more, go to MyCochranNow.com.
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5: Beautiful looking day, gorgeous looking week, and weekend sunny with a high of 19 falling off to 2 overnight. Tomorrow sunny, high 20. Friday sunny, high 19. Saturday sunny, high 21. And Sunday mainly sunny, high 22.
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0: Michael Jackson, Human Nature, Moose FM. Throughout the month of September, in our Driving North series, we're focusing on Northern College. Don't know about you, but I've had a few career changes over the years before I landed in radio. But maybe you're pondering a change. Northern College can be just the place to start. Pick up their course catalog, and you'll be looking at an enormous plethora of opportunities to launch a meaningful, good-paying career. Some schools, including the university I attended, have fluff courses, basket-weaving degrees, as it were, that really don't lead to specific and gainful jobs, but not Northern College. They're in the business of helping people launch substantive vocations. So, if you're kind of thinking maybe you might need a change, why not start with Northern College?
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2: This is Driving the North, the stories of the industries and people who continue to make a difference across the region. This month, we highlight Northern College. As a community college, partnerships with that community are vital to Northern College. President and CEO Mitch Dumas says they offer opportunities, such as the recent Discovery Mining announcement of $5 million towards the Sports Dome and program development. Industries provide funding to fill their own needs through college programs and help develop curriculum.
3: It's an important relationship to have, and we look to have as many more as we can in the future, right, to help support the exact needs that the industries are lacking and have openings for and plan for the future.
2: Dumas adds that funding also comes from tuition and other supports from industry.
3: The combination of all of that and our training division as well generates revenue for us. The Sports Dome hopefully will obviously provide some funding for us as well to help with the bottom line. So all of those different pots together make up what the funding to operate a college.
2: Listen each day at 8:20 a.m. and 4:20 p.m. or go online at mycochranenow.com for more Driving the North.
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0: Beautiful looking day, gorgeous looking week, and weekend sunny with a high of 19 falling off to 2 overnight. Tomorrow sunny, high 20. Friday sunny, high 19. Saturday sunny, high 21. And Sunday mainly sunny, high 22.
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1: Good morning, I'm Dennis J. Puska. The petitions concerning safety on Highway 11 keep coming. On the first day of the fall session of Parliament, Kapuskasing Timmins Mushegawak MP Gaytan Mallette presented the newest badge. He pointed out that Prime Minister Mark Carney has acknowledged the importance of it and that he hears from MPs frequently.
2: The federal government has said it's willing to pay 50% of the cost to modernize the highway. We must keep signing this petition.
1: Highway 11 through Northern Ontario is part of the Trans-Canada Highway. Interest is being gauged for an adult chess club at the Iroquois Falls Public Library. Assistant librarian Haley Montroy says it would be operated on Tuesday nights beginning in September. She has an idea of how many would need to be interested to proceed with the plan.
3: 10 or so, because we know that not everyone's going to be able to make it to every meeting. The more, the merrier.
1: The club would be operated by library volunteers. That's another reason to determine the level of interest before going ahead with the club. A postmortem is scheduled for today after a 29-year-old man involved in an exchange of gunfire with police near a Belleville synagogue died in hospital Monday night. That from Ontario Special Investigations Unit, which says the officer remains in critical stable condition. B'nai B'rith Canada says it's devastated by Sunday's shooting, which happened as Jewish community members gathered to observe Yom Kippur, the holiest day of the Jewish calendar. Officials say this must be a wake-up call for Canada, adding they've been warning for months that the escalation of anti-Semitic incidents and violence was creating an increasingly dangerous environment for Jewish Canadians. And legislation has been introduced to extend the temporary suspension of the federal fuel excise tax until the end of January. Ottawa says for Canadians that means continuing to save more than $5 every time they fill a typical 50-liter tank of gasoline while the fuel relief remains in place. After that, the regular rates will be reduced by 50% until the end of March 2027. The feds say the legislation responds to higher fuel costs caused by the global instability and ongoing supply disruptions of the Middle East, which are putting pressure on energy markets around the world. For these stories and more, go to MyCochranNow.com.
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6: Beautiful looking day, gorgeous looking week, and weekend sunny with a high of 19 falling off to 2 overnight. Tomorrow sunny, high 20. Friday sunny, high 19. Saturday sunny, high 21. And Sunday mainly sunny, high 22.
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0: Amanda Marshall, Birmingham Moose FM. A question from young Keegan. He asks, I heard you play saxophone. You're really good, but someone said you flunked music school. Is that true? Well, Keegan, yes. Humber College Music. My playing courses were fine, but my academics, particularly theory, not so good. But that didn't stop me from getting work. If you can play, there's always a place for you in the music business. Plus, a couple years before me, another very famous musician had flunked out of the same program at the same college and for the same reason. So I figured I was in good company. His name, by the way, was Jeff Healy.
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1: Good morning, I'm Dennis J. Puska. The petitions concerning safety on Highway 11 keep coming. On the first day of the fall session of Parliament, Kapuskasing Timmins Mushegawak MP Gaitan Mallette presented the newest badge. He pointed out that Prime Minister Mark Carney has acknowledged the importance of it and that he hears from MPs frequently.
2: The federal government has said it's willing to pay 50% of the cost to modernize the highway. We must keep signing this petition.
1: Highway 11 through Northern Ontario is part of the Trans-Canada Highway. Interest is being gauged for an adult chess club at the Iroquois Falls Public Library. Assistant librarian Haley Montroy says it would be operated on Tuesday nights beginning in September. She has an idea of how many would need to be interested to proceed with the plan.
3: 10 or so, because we know that not everyone's going to be able to make it to every meeting. The more, the merrier.
1: The club would be operated by library volunteers. That's another reason to determine the level of interest before going ahead with the club. A post-mortem is scheduled for today after a 29-year-old man involved in an exchange of gunfire with police near a Belleville synagogue died in hospital Monday night. That from Ontario Special Investigations Unit, which says the officer remains in critical stable condition. B'nai B'rith Canada says it's devastated by Sunday's shooting, which happened as Jewish community members gathered to observe Yom Kippur, the holiest day of the Jewish calendar. Officials say this must be a wake-up call for Canada, adding they've been warning for months that the escalation of anti-Semitic incidents and violence was creating an increasingly dangerous environment for Jewish Canadians. And legislation has been introduced to extend the temporary suspension of the federal fuel excise tax until the end of January. Ottawa says for Canadians that means continuing to save more than $5 every time they fill a typical 50-liter tank of gasoline while the fuel relief remains in place. After that, the regular rates will be reduced by 50% until the end of March 2027. The feds say the legislation responds to higher fuel costs caused by the global instability and ongoing supply disruptions of the Middle East, which are putting pressure on energy markets around the world. For these stories and more, go to MyCochranNow.com.
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6: Beautiful looking day, gorgeous looking week, and weekend sunny with a high of 19 falling off to 2 overnight. Tomorrow sunny, high 20. Friday sunny, high 19. Saturday sunny, high 21. And Sunday mainly sunny, high 22.
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0: Bare Naked Ladies is an iconic Canadian alternative rock band formed in Scarborough, Ontario in 1988. Known for their blend of infectious pop rock melodies, sharp humor, and engaging live performances, the group has sold over 15 million albums worldwide, won multiple Juno Awards, and was inducted into the Canadian Music Hall of Fame in 2018. BNL began as an acoustic duo featuring singer-guitarists Ed Robertson and Stephen Page, but the pair quickly expanded the lineup to include the Cregan brothers, Jim and Andy, and drummer Tyler Stewart. While Stephen Page left the band in 2009, the rest are still around, though they haven't charted since 2013.
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0: Beautiful looking day, gorgeous looking week, and weekend sunny with a high of 19 falling off to 2 overnight. Tomorrow sunny, high 20. Friday sunny, high 19. Saturday sunny, high 21. And Sunday mainly sunny, high 22.
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0: 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No guarantees, of course. We have to verify that the work is original. 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Madeandplayedincanada.ca. A completely free way for you to maybe get your original music on the air.
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3: Beautiful looking afternoon, sunny with a high of 19, falling off to 2 overnight. Sunny tomorrow, high 20, sunny for Friday, high 19, sunny for Saturday, high 21, and mainly sunny for Sunday, high 22.
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4: Beautiful looking afternoon, sunny with a high of 19, falling off to 2 overnight. Sunny tomorrow, high 20, sunny for Friday, high 19, sunny for Saturday, high 21, and mainly sunny for Sunday, high 22.
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4: Beautiful looking afternoon, sunny with a high of 19, falling off to 2 overnight. Sunny tomorrow, high 20, sunny for Friday, high 19, sunny for Saturday, high 21, and mainly sunny for Sunday, high 22.
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3: Beautiful looking afternoon. Sunny with a high of 19, falling off to 2 overnight. Sunny tomorrow, high 20. Sunny for Friday, high 19. Sunny for Saturday, high 21. And mainly sunny for Sunday, high 22.
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1: Good afternoon. I'm Dennis J. Puska. The petitions concerning safety on Highway 11 keep coming. On the first day of the fall session of Parliament, Kapuskasing Timmins Meshkegawak MP Gaetan Mallette presented the newest batch. He pointed out that Prime Minister Mark Carney has acknowledged the importance of it and that he hears from MPs frequently.
2: The federal government has said it's willing to pay 50% of the cost to modernize the highway. We must keep signing this petition.
1: Highway 11 through Northern Ontario was part of the Trans-Canada Highway. Interest is being gauged for an adult chess club at the Iroquois Falls Public Library. Assistant librarian Haley Montroy says it would be operated on Tuesday nights beginning in November. She has an idea how many people would need to be interested to proceed with the plan.
3: 10 or so, because we know that not everyone's going to be able to make it to every meeting. The more, the merrier.
1: The club would be operated by library volunteers. That's another reason to determine the level of interest before going ahead with the club. A postmortem is scheduled for today after a 29-year-old man involved in an exchange of gunfire with police near a Belleville synagogue died in hospital Monday night. That from Ontario Special Investigations Unit, which says the officer remains in critical stable condition. Bonai Breath Canada says it's devastated by Sunday shooting, which happened as Jewish community members gathered to observe Yom Kippur, the holiest day of the Jewish calendar. Officials say this must be a wake-up call for Canada, adding they've been warning for months that an escalation of anti-Semitic incidents and violence was creating an increasingly dangerous environment for Jewish Canadians. And legislation has been introduced to extend the temporary suspension of the federal fuel excise tax until the end of January. Ottawa says for Canadians that means continuing to save more than $5 every time they fill up a typical 50-liter tank of gasoline while the fuel relief remains in place. After that, the regular prices will be reduced by 50% until the end of March 2027. The feds say the legislation responds to higher fuel costs caused by the global instability and ongoing supply disruptions in the Middle East, which are putting pressure on energy markets around the world. For these stories and more, go to MyCochranNow.com.
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6: Beautiful looking afternoon. Sunny with a high of 19, falling off to 2 overnight. Sunny tomorrow, high 20. Sunny for Friday, high 19. Sunny for Saturday, high 21. And mainly sunny for Sunday, high 22.
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1: It will help with that dopamine hit.
2: Beautiful looking afternoon. Sunny with a high of 19, falling off to 2 overnight. Sunny tomorrow, high 20. Sunny for Friday, high 19. Sunny for Saturday, high 21. And mainly sunny for Sunday, high 22.
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4: Beautiful looking afternoon, sunny with a high of 19, falling off to 2 overnight. Sunny tomorrow, high of 20, sunny for Friday, high 19, sunny for Saturday, high 21, and mainly sunny for Sunday, high 22.
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2: Beautiful looking afternoon, sunny with a high of 19, falling off to 2 overnight. Sunny tomorrow, high 20, sunny for Friday, high 19, sunny for Saturday, high 21, and mainly sunny for Sunday, high 22.
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4: Expect a clear sky with fog patches tonight, the low plus 2. Sunny and 20 tomorrow, increasing cloud and 6 degrees Thursday night. A sun-cloud mix Friday with a high of 22.
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4: Expect a clear sky with fog patches tonight, the low plus 2. Sunny and 20 tomorrow, increasing cloud and 6 degrees Thursday night. A sun-cloud mix Friday with a high of 22.
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4: Expect a clear sky with fog patches tonight, the low plus 2. Sunny and 20 tomorrow, increasing cloud and 6 degrees Thursday night. A sun-cloud mix Friday with a high of 22.
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1: In my class, there's 33 of us. 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The noise, the packed classroom make it feel overwhelming. And when I really need help, there's not enough to go around. I wish somebody would do something.
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3: Expect a clear sky with fog patches tonight, the low plus 2. Sunny and 20 tomorrow, increasing cloud and 6 degrees Thursday night. A sun-cloud mix Friday with a high of 22.
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1: I'm Bob McIntyre. An anthology of poetry, prose, and visual art is being compiled in support of ending homelessness. Timmins writer, editor, agent Pat Gattery is spearheading the project. Hearing how Cochrane District has the highest percentage of homeless people in Ontario, he began a discussion with artists, many of whom have been or almost been homeless. He says it's a tough subject for a lot of people.
2: Then when I started approaching leaders in the community, leaders in the north, increasingly people were saying stuff like, well, there's nothing we can do. It has to be legislated in Ottawa or in Toronto. There's nothing we can do at the ground level. I found that very difficult. So, that's where this started.
1: The book called Homeful Country will be released on National Housing Day, November 22nd. All proceeds will go to a homelessness charity. The Federal Minister for Jobs and Families says legislation to amend the labor code protects the right to strike while reducing the incidence of strikes and lockouts. You can hear Thunder Bay Superior North MP Patty Haidu's full explanation on our website. She says Northern Ontario feels the impact of work stoppages. She uses the example of rail delivery of essential goods to remote communities.
3: It becomes the government's problem to solve if the parties aren't really redirected to the table. And ultimately, we're trying to put the responsibility where it lies, which is at the table between the parties, and give them the support that they need in order to get to that deal.
1: The proposed legislation includes earlier mediation when negotiations run into trouble. Legislation has been introduced to extend the temporary suspension of the federal fuel excise tax until the end of January. Ottawa says for Canadians that means continuing to save more than $5 every time they fill a typical 50-liter gas tank while the full relief remains in place. After that, the regular rates will be reduced by half until the end of March. The feds say the legislation responds to higher fuel costs caused by global instability and ongoing supply disruptions in the Middle East, which are putting pressure on energy markets around the world. For these stories,

0: 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Expect a clear sky with fog patches tonight, the low plus 2. Sunny and 20 tomorrow, increasing cloud and 6 degrees Thursday night. A sun-cloud mix Friday with a high of 22.
1: If you're catching some rays at the beach or catching a trophy with your new carbon fiber rod,
2: you're going to need a bigger boat.
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1: This is Driving the North, the stories of the industries and people who continue to make a difference across the region. This month, we highlight Northern College. Northern College is building a sports dome on its Timmins campus, believing it will be great for the recruitment and health of students. Jarrett Dix, the Executive Director of Marketing, Communications, and External Relations, says some programs will also use it for their training.
2: Also really good for our community and for the region because it's going to be a really good asset for year-round sports and activities and also another recruitment driver to bring families to the north.
1: The dome will house two full tennis courts that converts to eight pickleball courts.
2: But then we also have the full soccer pitch that can be divided into three youth soccer pitches. And then around the perimeter, we have a three-lane oval track. But on the one side, we have a four-lane sprinting track that's over 100 meters.
1: Weight training will also be available under the dome. Dick says the anticipated opening will be in January or February. Listen each day at 8:20 a.m. and 4:20 p.m. or go online at mycochranenow.com for more Driving the North.
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3: Expect a clear sky with fog patches tonight, the low plus 2. Sunny and 20 tomorrow, increasing cloud and 6 degrees Thursday night. A sun-cloud mix Friday with a high of 22.
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0: If the potholes get any bigger, they're going to have to rezone them as gravel pits. 98.1 Moose FM, Cochrane's biggest variety.

Oh, man, what do you expect? The guy's a gigolo, man. You know,

0: poetry, prose, and visual art is being compiled in support of ending homelessness. Timmins writer, editor, agent Pat Gattery is spearheading the project. Hearing how Cochrane District has the highest percentage of homeless people in Ontario, he began a discussion with artists, many of whom have been or almost been homeless. He says it's a tough subject for a lot of people.
1: Then when I started approaching leaders in the community, leaders in the north, increasingly people were saying stuff like, well, there's nothing we can do. It has to be legislated in Ottawa or in Toronto. There's nothing we can do at the ground level. I found that very difficult. So, that's where this started.
0: The book called Homeful Country will be released on National Housing Day, November 22nd. All proceeds will go to a homelessness charity. The Federal Minister for Jobs and Families says legislation to amend the labor code protects the right to strike while reducing the incidence of strikes and lockouts. You can hear Thunder Bay Superior North MP Patty Haidu's full explanation on our website. She says Northern Ontario feels the impact of work stoppages. She uses the example of rail delivery of essential goods to remote communities.
2: It becomes the government's problem to solve if the parties aren't really redirected to the table. And ultimately, we're trying to put the responsibility where it lies, which is at the table between the parties, and give them the support that they need in order to get to that deal.
0: The proposed legislation includes earlier mediation when negotiations run into trouble. Legislation has been introduced to extend the temporary suspension of the federal fuel excise tax until the end of January. Ottawa says for Canadians that means continuing to save more than $5 every time they fill a typical 50-liter gas tank while the full relief remains in place. After that, the regular rates will be reduced by half until the end of March. The feds say the legislation responds to higher fuel costs caused by global instability and ongoing supply disruptions in the Middle East, which are putting pressure on energy markets around the world. For these stories and more, go to mycochranenow.com. Expect a clear sky with fog patches tonight, the low plus 2. Sunny and 20 tomorrow, increasing cloud and 6 degrees Thursday night. A sun-cloud mix Friday with a high of 22.
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3: Expect a clear sky with fog patches tonight, the low plus 2. Sunny and 20 tomorrow, increasing cloud and 6 degrees Thursday night. A sun-cloud mix Friday with a high of 22.
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0: poetry, prose, and visual art is being compiled in support of ending homelessness. Timmins writer, editor, agent Pat Gattery is spearheading the project. Hearing how Cochrane District has the highest percentage of homeless people in Ontario, he began a discussion with artists, many of whom have been or almost been homeless. He says it's a tough subject for a lot of people.
1: Then when I started approaching leaders in the community, leaders in the north, increasingly people were saying stuff like, well, there's nothing we can do. It has to be legislated in Ottawa or in Toronto. There's nothing we can do at the ground level. I found that very difficult. So, that's where this started.
0: The book called Homeful Country will be released on National Housing Day, November 22nd. All proceeds will go to a homelessness charity. The Federal Minister for Jobs and Families says legislation to amend the Labour Code protects the right to strike while reducing the incidence of strikes and lockouts. You can hear Thunder Bay Superior North MP Patty Haidu's full explanation on our website. She says Northern Ontario feels the impact of work stoppages. She uses the example of rail delivery of essential goods to remote communities.
2: It becomes the government's problem to solve if the parties aren't really redirected to the table. And ultimately, we're trying to put the responsibility where it lies, which is at the table between the parties, and give them the support that they need in order to get to that deal.
0: The proposed legislation includes earlier mediation when negotiations run into trouble. Legislation has been introduced to extend the temporary suspension of the federal fuel excise tax until the end of January. Ottawa says for Canadians that means continuing to save more than $5 every time they fill a typical 50-liter gas tank while the full relief remains in place. After that, the regular rates will be reduced by half until the end of March. The feds say the legislation responds to higher fuel costs caused by global instability and ongoing supply disruptions in the Middle East, which are putting pressure on energy markets around the world. For these stories and more, go to mycochranenow.com. Expect a clear sky with fog patches tonight, the low plus 2. Sunny and 20 tomorrow, increasing cloud and 6 degrees Thursday night. A sun-cloud mix Friday with a high of 22.
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1: Expect a clear sky with fog patches tonight, the low plus 2. Sunny and 20 tomorrow, increasing cloud and 6 degrees Thursday night. A sun-cloud mix Friday with a high of 22.
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0: Northern Ontario is unique. 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
6: Expect a clear sky with fog patches tonight, the low plus 2. Sunny and 20 tomorrow, increasing cloud and 6 degrees Thursday night. A sun-cloud mix Friday with a high of 22.
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2: Expect a clear sky with fog patches tonight, the low plus 2. Sunny and 20 tomorrow, increasing cloud and 6 degrees Thursday night. A sun-cloud mix Friday with a high of 22.
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